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6: KOZI weather for all of North Central Washington. After a warm day, we'll see some clouds roll in tonight. We'll drop down to 55 for our low. Then things get interesting tomorrow with a 90% chance for showers and thunderstorms. Much cooler too, only 69 for the high. And we could see wind gusts as high as 30 to 40 miles per hour tomorrow into tomorrow night. Sunshine on Thursday, but still pretty windy with highs still only in the upper 60s. And that's a look at weather on your community information station, KOZI.
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8: In the KOZI newsroom, I'm Nick Scott. Wildfire season will be quickly upon us, and preparations are underway to place large water supply tanks in strategic wildfire-prone areas of Chelan County. Much needed to get a moment's jump start on fire suppression. Chelan County Commissioner Sean Smith on fire management.
9: The biggest obstacle that we have is so much federal and state land around us that have a different perspective on fire. Let's do it in a way that it can be controlled and it can be planned rather than having these mega fires that come through.
8: Smith said the county received congressional assistance.
9: Almost $900,000 to the county to put in mobile water tanks. And that's going to be taking about 40,000 gallons of water that's instantly accessible through those water trailer tanks that you see in the oil fields and some of the mining operations, and they're mobile. And we've got about 20 of those coming to our valley here, which is going to be great to be able to have instantaneous refills instead of those water trucks going all the way back to the closest hydrant.
8: Commissioner Smith says the first water tanks will be placed in the Lake Wenatchee and Upper Chumstick areas, then to Malaga, Clockham, and Chelan. State financial support has been identified to benefit energy efficiency programs and the possible siting of a biomass facility in Chelan County.
10: We worked with Commerce and our legislators to move this money into the Heartwood Biomass Facility project. $1.4 million in here, just short of that, that we can use for a number of different things. Could be used for property acquisition, could be used for equipment purchases.
8: Chelan County Natural Resources Director Mike Caputa.
10: We have had Heartwood Biomass out here taking a tour, looking at different properties around the county, primarily in the Wenatchee Basin, Lower Wenatchee Watershed, and as well as down in Malaga. They like what they see. They have a number of product lines that they think could be viable here.
8: And growth in the rural parts of Chelan County is inevitable. Local leaders continue to discuss how best to plan for the future. Chelan County Commissioner Brad Hawkins says he has plans to meet with Chelan Mayor Aaron McCardle and said he expects one topic to be sewer line extension into Chelan Falls.
11: PUD is extending sewer to provide a connection into a hatchery. And is there interest in partnering to extend it further? The marginal cost to extend it is a lot more reasonable than if you have to come in on the back end and do it, you know, extend it all over again. My thought was we could split it with the port and the PUD. So I floated the idea of, hey, could we do a three-way cost share of the extension? I'm personally supportive of it, but I think there should be some sort of partnership.
8: In response to Commissioner Hawkins discussing the possible idea, Commissioner Kevin Overbay.
12: Who would own the dry line? Would it be the county's ownership because we're not a utility purveyor, or would the city of Chelan, since it's actually tying to their system, be willing to take on ownership? Let's find out if the city has any interest. We talked about hanging it on the bridge and not knowing what the bridge life expectancy is and if there's going to be improvements and things like that. So you know, and we may not have sewer there for 10 years or so, and a lot can happen with that bridge. Mm. The other element was, and question that I think was asked was, is there a way of just upsizing the line for capacity?
8: It was reported that the county believes that the bridge at Chelan Falls won't require any possible upgrades for about 6 years. In a decline in the number of drug overdose deaths in Chelan County over the past year, in the latest annual report from the Chelan County Coroner, there were 22 drug-related accidental deaths in 2025. That's a drop from the 37 overdose fatalities the year before. NCW Life reported yesterday that Chelan County saw an increase in drug deaths, particularly from fentanyl, starting in 2019 and peaking in 2024. Prior to 2019, most drug-induced deaths in the county were related to oxycodone. Last year, the county reported 5 deaths by homicide. There were a total of 72 accidental deaths in the county last year.
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7: This is the 5 o'clock news on KOZI. 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
8: The Conservative Political Committee Let's Go Washington plans to soon begin gathering signatures as part of its push to overturn the state's new income tax. Let's Go Washington spokesman Darren Littell told the Center Square.
16: Repealing this income tax that's going to eventually hit absolutely every person here in Washington State. It's truly unprecedented. Every day when we go out and talk to people, we hear more and more stories of folks that are concerned that this is going to affect them, that this tax is going to be expanded, that they are already have plans to move out. And they say, look, I'm not going to be paying this tax right off the bat, but I know eventually it's going to come for me. And then we're going to continue to build on it and let people know, you know, eventually they're going to need to vote yes to stop the income tax and look forward to being successful in November.
8: Time would be tight for the group to gather the required signatures to qualify an initiative for the fall ballot. An initiative will need 308,900 signatures turned in by July 2nd to get before voters this November. A timber industry group warns that the state's Department of Natural Resources is headed for deep budget trouble that may result in state worker layoffs and force taxpayers to foot more of the bill to keep the agency running. Counties that rely on logging revenue from land the agency manages could be at financial risk, according to the American Forest Resources Council. Foresters inside the agency are pointing to Public Lands Commissioner Dave Upthegrove's decision to pause some timber sales for 8 months as a reason for the looming deficit at the state agency. The account is on track to go negative by midsummer. Upthegrove and other agency leaders say that recent management decisions are not to blame for the low balance. They say it has less to do with recent timber sale activity on state land and more to do with the timing of when logging revenue reaches the state. That's because the Department of Natural Resources is only paid 10% of the auction price at the time of a timber sale. Loggers then have 3 years to harvest trees and often wait until lumber prices are higher to actually harvest the trees. A system that thousands of schools and universities use to support instruction is back online today after it went down during a cyber attack that created chaos as students tried to study for final exams. Some students at Wenatchee Valley College were impacted. Canvas is the software used to manage grades, course notes, assignments, lecture videos, and more. The hacking group posted online that nearly 9,000 schools worldwide were affected. A bicyclist was hit and killed by a car Sunday night in Whitman County. The accident happened on Highway 26 southeast of La Crosse. State Patrol says the bicyclist was riding near the fog line when the car hit it. The 42-year-old biker from Spokane died at the scene. He was not wearing a helmet. The 55-year-old driver from Oregon has not been charged with a crime. Washington residents affected by severe storms, flooding, landslides, and mudslides that began back in December have until August 5th to file their federal tax returns and to make payments. The new deadline replaces an earlier May 1st extension, giving taxpayers in the disaster area several more months of breathing room. The expanded relief also covers more counties, including Chelan and Yakima counties, and tribal nations than the original declaration from the IRS. And the Wenatchee Valley College Foundation has named longtime educator, mentor, and community advocate Livia Millard as the recipient of its 2026 Distinguished Alumni Award, recognizing decades of service across North Central Washington and the Colville Reservation. The Distinguished Alumni Award was established in 1975 to honor Wenatchee Valley College alumni who have made long-lasting contributions in their professions and communities. According to the foundation, Millard has become a guiding presence for students and community organizations. Stay connected on air, on Facebook, and at KOZI.com. I'm Nick Scott, KOZI News.
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19: From the Ag Information Network, I'm Bob Larson. Well, now that a new farm bill has passed through the House and moved on to the Senate, many are asking if the two chambers can now agree on enough to get this done. Riley Beshoe, vice president at the Northwest Horticultural Council, says it's very good news and he's looking forward to it coming up for consideration in the Senate.
20: I would say overall, it's definitely pretty positive. You know, it extends the market access program, which will be additive to additional trade promotion funding that was provided through the budget reconciliation process last year. The Washington Apple Commission, Northwest Cherries, Fair Bureau Northwest all use those funds matched with grower dollars to promote and market tree fruit in our export markets.
19: And Beshoe says, let's not forget the valuable research that's also done.
20: Research is really important as well. It's a critical component of what growers, you know, fits into the formula for growers in terms of what they need to address new pests, other concerns. And so especially crop block grant program, especially crop research initiative, both of those are programs that our industry has used in the past to help address priority research needs.
19: Beshoe says he thinks there's some positive momentum behind the farm bill right now, and so he's optimistic that Congress can make enough progress to get this across the finish line.
21: You've probably been told that to reach a millennial farmer, you have to go digital. Facebook, Vimeo, YouTube, Instagram, Pinterest, LinkedIn, an online publication, or maybe a podcast. 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
6: KOZI weather for all of North Central Washington. After a warm day, we'll see some clouds roll in tonight. We'll drop down to 55 for our low. Then things get interesting tomorrow with a 90% chance for showers and thunderstorms. Much cooler too, only 69 for the high. And we could see wind gusts as high as 30 to 40 miles per hour tomorrow into tomorrow night. Sunshine on Thursday, but still pretty windy with highs still only in the upper 60s. And that's a look at weather on your community information station, KOZI.
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2: Wall Street finished mixed today as rising inflation and another surge in oil prices knocked the market off its recent record-setting pace. The Dow managed a small gain, rising about 48 points, or 0.1%. The broader market slipped. The S&P 500 fell about 0.2% to 7,400, while the NASDAQ dropped roughly 0.7%, closing just over 26,000. Tech stocks took the biggest hit today. Semiconductor and AI-related names cooled off after weeks of blistering gains as investors reacted to the hotter-than-expected inflation data and rising concerns about energy prices. And oil was once again the headline. Crude prices surging more than 3%, with U.S. oil climbing above $102 a barrel, while Brent crude is pushing near the $108 mark. The jump in oil reignites fears that inflation could remain stubbornly high. Gold slipped modestly on the day, pressured by a stronger dollar and rising treasury yields. Bottom line, today was a pause in Wall Street's AI-fueled rally. The Dow held steady, but higher inflation, rising oil, and weakness in tech pulled the broader market lower. We'll check things out first thing in the morning in the 7 o'clock hour. See if we're going to bounce back right here on Community Radio, KOZI.
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26: All right, let's do our Tuesday sports update. I'm Ry the Sports Guy for KOZI. From Daikin Park yesterday.
27: O'Neal's trying to finish it off. His 2-2. And he does! A strikeout to end the game, and the Mariners take game one. Andres Munoz strikes out Yordan Alvarez to finish it off tonight.
26: Mariners get the win 3-1 and take the first game of this midweek divisional series from the Astros. Our key contributors last night include Dom Canzone, who lined an RBI single to right field to score the game's first run in the second. And later on in the same inning, Cole Young would ring the bell with an RBI that scored Luke Rayleigh. Mariners led 2-0 in the third when Julio did this, and pardon Jay Buhner talking about wine.
28: But that's the beauty of a bottle of vino at 8 o'clock when I get home.
27: This ball is not coming back.
28: Oh my goodness.
27: Hits off the signage and Julio's hot hitting continues. His seventh of the year leaves a dent to start the third.
26: George Kirby would surrender a singular run in the bottom of the fifth, but the bullpen slammed the door shut and handed Kirby the win. He goes five innings, seven hits, just the lone run and seven strikeouts. With the win, Mariners sit at 20-22 on the year. That's good for second in the AL West behind the Athletics. That series continues tonight from Houston. It's the Mariners and the Astros at 5:10. Brian Wu, the probable pitcher for the M's. Pregame begins at 3:40 on our sister station, KOZI AM 1230. Chelan High School has got the day off, but they are back at it tomorrow with boys and girls tennis at 10 o'clock in OMAC. They've got boys and girls golf at Natchez Valley beginning at 11. And girls softball at home against Cashmere from 4:30 to 6. That's all tomorrow for the Goats. As for the Brewster Bears, it's just varsity girls softball today. They're hosting Lake Roosevelt at 4:30. And for Manson, the Trojans are kicking their feet up today. Back to work tomorrow with boys and girls golf at Orville beginning at 11. And, of course, a playoff update in the NBA. The Cavs beat the Pistons 112-103. That ties the series at 2 apiece. And in the nightcap, the Oklahoma City Thunder end LeBron James's and the Lakers' season 115-110. The Thunder sweep the Lakers, and uncertainty looms over LeBron and what his plans are for the future. Undoubtedly, he's still an elite talent, but is the motivation there at the young age of 41? Over to the ice, big shocker, the Colorado Avalanche win again. They beat the hopeless Minnesota Wild 5-2 and take a 3-1 series lead. That's your Tuesday Sports. I'm Rye the Sports Guy for KOZI.
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0: Sam Smith and Normani on Community Radio KOZI. It's Layla keeping you company this afternoon. Yeah, so in today's edition of How Much More Dystopian Can Life Get Right Now? Here's another product slash service that is choosing to intentionally make itself worse just because they can. Soon, the dating app Bumble will no longer allow users to swipe left or right on potential love matches. Instead, the word on the street is that Bumble is going to start using AI to choose your matches for you, effectively taking your own preferences and instincts out of the equation. Seems safe. Not. Now, this probably won't happen until the end of the year, but a lot of people are already predicting that by doing this, using AI to choose matches, Bumble will be purposely limiting the number of matches that a person can get. Because if you thought the purpose of a dating app was to help you find a true love match, you'd be wrong. Because then you could stop using the app. And they need to keep you on that app for as long as they possibly can, right? That's how they make their money. Gee, you know, if companies like this could only stop and ask their users what they really want, because I'm sure that next to nobody would say, I want an AI bot to choose my dates for me. Yeah, that feels kind of icky, huh? So if you're a Bumble user, well, you might not be much longer, just saying. Coming up on Cozy, another check of our forecast. Feel good favorites coming right up from Lady Gaga, Teddy Swims, OMD, and more. Stick with me.
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0: KOZI weather for all of North Central Washington. After a warm day, we'll see some clouds roll in tonight. We'll drop down to 55 for our low. Then things get interesting tomorrow with a 90% chance for showers and thunderstorms. Much cooler too, only 69 for the high. And we could see wind gusts as high as 30 to 40 miles per hour tomorrow into tomorrow night. Sunshine on Thursday, but still pretty windy with highs still only in the upper 60s. And that's a look at weather on your community information station, KOZI.
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1: A chemical that helps gives New York bagels and pizza their unique taste could soon be banned.
2: Most New York bakers use flour that contains potassium bromate.
3: It's sort of a hack to make your pizza dough and bagels more consistent.
2: But CBS News contributor Dr. Mark Hyman says studies have found it's a possible carcinogen. A bill that would ban the chemical has arrived at New York Governor Kathy Hochul's desk. Hyman says unbromated flour should not raise prices.
3: General Mills sells brominated and unbrominated flour for the same price.
2: But bakers say they would have to hire more skilled workers to keep their dough consistent. Michael Wallace, CBS News, New York.
1: In a newly filed court document, the two young sons of Utah author Corey Richens say they'd feel unsafe if their mother was ever released from prison after she was found guilty of killing their father. Richens faces several decades to life in prison. Prosecutors say she laced her husband Eric Richens' cocktail with five times the lethal dose of fentanyl. Christopher Cruz, CBS News.
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10: We worked with Commerce and our legislators to move this money into the Heartwood Biomass Facility project.
9: County Natural Resources Director Mike Caputa.
10: We have had Heartwood Biomass out here taking a tour, looking at different properties around the county, primarily in the Wenatchee Basin, Lower Wenatchee Watershed, and as well as down in Malaga. They like what they see. They have a number of product lines that they think could be viable here.
9: And growth in the rural parts of Chelan County is inevitable. Local leaders continue to discuss how best to plan for the future. Chelan County Commissioner Brad Hawkins says he has plans to meet with Chelan Mayor Aaron McCardle and said he expects one topic to be sewer line extension into Chelan Falls.
11: PUD is extending sewer to provide a connection into a hatchery. And is there interest in partnering to extend it further? The marginal cost extended is my thought was we could split it with the port and the PUD. So I floated the idea of, hey, could we do a three-way cost share of the extension? I'm personally supportive of it, but I think there should be some sort of partnership.
9: 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I'm Nick Scott, KOZI News.
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0: 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Mariners and Astros underway right now in Houston. 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
1: In the KOZI newsroom, I'm Nick Scott. In preparation for wildfire season, plans are in place to strategically set up large water tanks to give first responding firefighters sufficient water supply to get on the fires early. Some taxpayer funds have been committed by Congress.
2: Almost $900,000 to the county to put in mobile water tanks. And that's going to be taking about 40,000 gallons of water through those water trailer tanks. We've got about 20 of those coming to our valley here, which is going to be great to be able to have instantaneous refills instead of those water trucks going all the way back to the closest hydrant.
1: Chelan County Commissioner Sean Smith on our Community Connection. In a decline in the number of drug overdose deaths in Chelan County over the past year, in the latest annual report from the Chelan County Coroner, there were 22 drug-related accidental deaths in 2025. That's a drop from the 37 overdose fatalities the year before. NCW Life reported yesterday that Chelan County saw an increase in drug deaths, particularly from fentanyl, starting in 2019 and peaking in 2024. Prior to 2019, most drug-induced deaths in the county were related to oxycodone. Last year, the county reported 5 deaths by homicide. There were a total of 72 accidental deaths in the county last year. Stay connected on air, on Facebook, and at KOZI.com. I'm Nick Scott, KOZI News.
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0: feel-good favorite from Club Nouveau on Community Radio KOZI. It's Layla. Hey, tomorrow is another Walk-In Wednesday here on Cozy. Jeff Conwell hosting a live studio audience during Second Cup of Coffee. Remember, you're always welcome to take part. All you have to do is call ahead and reserve a spot on the Cozy line. 509-682-4033. It's that simple. But make sure you tune in tomorrow for Walk-In Wednesday during Second Cup. Until then, stay right here. Enjoy the feel-good favorites and have a great evening.
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0: KOZI weather for all of North Central Washington. After a warm day, we'll see some clouds roll in tonight. We'll drop down to 55 for our low. Then things get interesting tomorrow with a 90% chance for showers and thunderstorms. Much cooler too, only 69 for the high. And we could see wind gusts as high as 30 to 40 miles per hour tomorrow into tomorrow night. Sunshine on Thursday, but still pretty windy with highs still only in the upper 60s. And that's a look at weather on your community information station, KOZI.
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0: KOZI weather for all of North Central Washington. After a warm day, we'll see some clouds roll in tonight. We'll drop down to 55 for our low. Then things get interesting tomorrow with a 90% chance for showers and thunderstorms. Much cooler too, only 69 for the high. And we could see wind gusts as high as 30 to 40 miles per hour tomorrow into tomorrow night. Sunshine on Thursday, but still pretty windy with highs still only in the upper 60s. And that's a look at weather on your community information station, KOZI.
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0: Washington. After a warm day, we'll see some clouds roll in tonight. We'll drop down to 55 for our low. Then things get interesting tomorrow with a 90% chance for showers and thunderstorms. Much cooler too, only 69 for the high. And we could see wind gusts as high as 30 to 40 miles per hour tomorrow into tomorrow night. Sunshine on Thursday, but still pretty windy with highs still only in the upper 60s. And that's a look at weather on your community information station, KOZI.
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0: KOZI weather for all of North Central Washington. After a warm day, we'll see some clouds roll in tonight. We'll drop down to 55 for our low. Then things get interesting tomorrow with a 90% chance for showers and thunderstorms. Much cooler too, only 69 for the high. And we could see wind gusts as high as 30 to 40 miles per hour tomorrow into tomorrow night. Sunshine on Thursday, but still pretty windy with highs still only in the upper 60s. And that's a look at weather on your community information station, KOZI.
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2: I'm Christopher Cruz in Washington. President Trump is on Air Force One at this hour, headed west to Asia, where he'll meet with Chinese President Xi Jinping in Beijing from the Chinese capital.

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0: KOZI weather for all of North Central Washington. After a warm day, we'll see some clouds roll in tonight. We'll drop down to 55 for our low. Then things get interesting tomorrow with a 90% chance for showers and thunderstorms. Much cooler too, only 69 for the high. And we could see wind gusts as high as 30 to 40 miles per hour tomorrow into tomorrow night. Sunshine on Thursday, but still pretty windy with highs still only in the upper 60s. And that's a look at weather on your community information station, KOZI.
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4: KOZI weather for all of North Central Washington. After a warm day, we'll see some clouds roll in tonight. We'll drop down to 55 for our low. Then things get interesting tomorrow with a 90% chance for showers and thunderstorms. Much cooler too, only 69 for the high. And we could see wind gusts as high as 30 to 40 miles per hour tomorrow into tomorrow night. Sunshine on Thursday, but still pretty windy with highs still only in the upper 60s. And that's a look at weather on your community information station, KOZI.
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2: Texas officials are accusing a dominant streaming service of spying on its customers.
3: State Attorney General Ken Paxton has filed a lawsuit claiming Netflix collects its users' data without consent and sells it to commercial data brokers and advertising technology companies for billions of dollars a year. The suit also claims Netflix creates addictive features that keep users, including children, on the platform, like automatically playing a new show when one ends. In a statement, Netflix says it takes its members' privacy seriously and claims the lawsuit lacks merit. Michael Wallace, CBS News.
2: Officials at the California State University system have decided to allow the system's campuses to offer three-year bachelor degrees in hopes of attracting more working-age students and then boosting their job prospects. Trustees have approved three new degree types, Bachelor of Education, Bachelor of Professional Studies, and Bachelor of Applied Studies. Christopher Cruz, CBS News.
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0: KOZI weather for North Central Washington. We have a chance of a thunderstorm. Look for rain this morning and a chance of showers this afternoon. Also, a wind advisory in effect until 11 tonight. Look for highs today only in the upper 50s to mid 60s and windy gusts up around 40 to 50 miles an hour in the afternoon. For tonight, mostly clear with lows in the 40s and gusty winds continuing overnight, up around 50 miles an hour. Sunshine back on Thursday, but then clouds rolling in tomorrow afternoon. Highs will be in the 60s and gusty winds continuing. That's a look at your weather. Stay with us for all the latest right here on KOZI.
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0: water rights on paper, right? But the question is, can we actually use that water to underpin building permits?
1: Chelan County is looking at cost recovery fees charged for future uses of water from the Wenatchee and Eniat River and Lake Chelan basins.
0: What is the proper fee schedule given what we do now and what we think we might do in the future? A lot of that depends on the grants and agreements that we can bring in.
1: Sometimes a memorandum of understanding is used.
0: We've tried to stay ahead of the curve, either through watershed planning, through the different programs, but we've kept an eye on all of these. In Lake Chelan, there's this MOU between Ecology and Chelan County PUD that basically allocates all of the water for some certain use. There's a small slice that's available for everybody else.
1: Chelan County Natural Resources Director Mike Caputo was speaking on the potential for additional water coming from the Wenatchee River and Icicle and Peshaston Creeks. The Bear Mountain Water District is an example used by Caputo.
0: We've facilitated a number of water right acquisitions for Lake Chelan, which we continue to administer. This week, we're going to be starting with the Icicle Peshaston Irrigation District to start a four-party agreement between the county, Ecology, the Icicle Peshaston Irrigation District, and the city of Leavenworth for water from the Icicle Peshaston Irrigation District, right? So this could cover a lot of our needs.
1: We've heard before, and we're being reminded again going into this summer, the state is in a drought, a less than normal amount of snowfall, and expected spring melt-off. The state has convened Washington's Water Future Roundtable discussions to eventually report to the legislature in January. Local and tribal governments, utilities, industry leaders, environmental groups, and community organizations will be at the table. You can see it and feel it in the air, the coming of summer with Memorial Weekend just over a week away. Already preparations are being made to keep Lake Chelan safe. Sheriff's Marine One patrol boat is getting new equipment.
2: We've been without a depth finder on Marine One since the Pioneer fire.
3: Oh.
2: So that'll be nice to get that taken care of. So just kind of gearing up for the kickoff to summer.
1: Chelan County Sheriff Sergeant Rob Huddleston.
2: If you are traveling up and down the lake, there is a lot of debris. I came down the hill and looked out into Manson Bay, and it's just filled with debris. It was strange to see it, how packed with the drift it is right now.
1: As always, it's safety first on the waters of Lake Chelan. And pet overpopulation and access to veterinary care in our communities is being addressed through the Big Fix 5.0 event beginning today at the Okanagan County Fairgrounds.
4: It is a big endeavor. In the past 2 years, we've fixed 4,300 animals. What? By the end of this clinic, it'll be probably over 5,500 animals in 2 years that we've spayed and neutered and vaccinated, microchipped.
1: Robin Coulter is with Team Okanagan Animal Rescue, working with Greater Good Charities to host a four-day free clinic through Saturday aimed at helping hundreds of families and their animals.
4: Because there's no shelter, they get dumped, they get abandoned. This is a way to help prevent unwanted litters because there are plenty of puppies and kittens available.
5: Gosh.
4: We don't need any more,
5: right.
4: So spay and neuter your pets.
1: Coulter says about 2,000 animals are transported out of Okanagan County each year. Team Okanagan Animal Rescue also offers pet food drops. A week-long search for an 84-year-old Omak man and member of the Colville tribes ended when he was found deceased outside of Konkanali. Glenn Lawner had been missing from Omak since May 3rd. Omak Police, Okanagan County Sheriff's Office search and rescue team members, the Civil Air Patrol, and volunteers were involved in his search. The investigation remains ongoing, but authorities today say no foul play is suspected. A wildfire in Grant County started Sunday night, burned through 2,200 acres, and Grant County Fire District 8 firefighters reported yesterday the fire burned along Road 24 adjacent to an orchard. Firefighters believe the fire may have been started by a smaller fire reported in the same general area the day before. Spokane's largest hospital is changing the way it treats patients in need of behavioral health services. Providence is changing how it assesses and treats patients who need mental health or behavioral health care. Mental health counselors who currently work in behavioral health will be replaced by certified nursing assistants who have specialized training. Providence Chief Executive Officer Susan Stacy says by evolving our model of care,

0: the late, great Michael Jackson on Community Radio, KOZI. I have it on good authority. Michael's diet, particularly as it came to breakfast, it consisted of just one Wheatie every morning. There you go. 10:08. Let's get back to your phone calls. Line two. Oh, did we just lose line two? Yeah, we just lost them. Wow, that's weird. And then I lost line one. How about that? They all went away. Let's try it again. I'm going to answer it live here. Hey, good morning, KOZI. You're on the radio.
1: Oh, hi. Hi. I called you back. I think you hung up on me, or hung up on you.
0: Oh, good. Is this Shelby at the Wenatchee Valley Humane Society?
1: I'm sorry, it's not. This is Old Lady Goat.
0: Old Lady Goat. Good to hear your voice. What the heck's going on?
1: Nice to hear your voice. Well, just quickly, it's not a rant, it's not a rave, but okay. I'm going to call it a compassion minute.
0: Mm, okay.
1: And I was at the city council meeting last night.
0: Yeah.
1: And there were some really brave people who put their name out there for that empty seat.
0: Mm-hmm.
1: And I just really appreciate that they were there. Very interesting speeches. However, I've been imagining how I would feel if, as a candidate for the empty seat, the dedication had run for, you know, the primary election and general election
0: mm-hmm.
1: process before, and there were two candidates that had done that, to not have the acknowledgement from the city for, you know, the hundreds of votes of support that I would have received from the community, and then be told afterwards, after their decision, we encourage all the candidates to run for election in 18 months. So I'm just, you know.
0: It is an interim position.
1: Yes, yeah. It is an interim position. Yes.
0: So,
1: yeah.
0: But I get your point. Yeah.
1: Yeah. Okay. I just wanted to say I feel their pain. And one more thing. Never give up.
0: No. Never give up. I agree.
1: I've heard the new councilman's name pronounced Caesar and Cesar.
0: Uh-huh.
1: I'm not really sure which way to say it, but.
0: Well, it's spelled C-E-S-A-R. So,
1: yeah.
0: Interesting.
1: Often pronounced Cesar.
0: Yeah, Cesar. Okay.
1: So, yeah, they might, at the nameplate, they might have to show how to pronounce it.
0: Sure.
1: Perhaps.
0: Okay. Okay.
1: Is Bob Getty already gone there?
0: Bob Getty, he just dipped out, but he's going to have a big 80th party and retirement party on June 14th at the Chelan Senior Center. It's going to be a big, big thing.
1: That's great that he's doing that.
0: Yeah, isn't that
1: and
0: fun?
1: They're celebrating him.
0: Yeah. He's a great fella. We enjoy him.
1: I'll let you go.
0: Well, we enjoy you too. Thank you so much, Old Lady Goat. We always appreciate your calls.
1: Thank you.
0: All
1: right. Appreciate your time.
0: Thank you. Make it a great day. Bye now. 10:11 at KOZI. Line one. I think line one. Is this Wenatchee Valley Humane Society in Shelby?
2: It is.
0: Hey, how are you?
2: I'm doing good. Thanks for having me.
0: Hey, do we have a pet of the week this week?
2: We do. Our pet of the week this week is Veronica. Veronica is a sweet black lab mix with the cutest little ears and an even bigger heart.
0: Oh.
2: She absolutely loves people, toys, and treats, and she's always ready for fun and learning new things. Veronica is a part of our Polish Pup Behavior Program, which means our staff spends extra time working with her on good manners and positive training.
0: Oh.
2: She's looking for a loving family with children older than 12, where she can keep learning, playing, and being your best friend.
0: Oh.
2: Come meet Veronica at our shelter.

my, oh my. It's a quagmire out there. Lines are down from here to Topeka. High winds, pelting rain, dust kicking up. My goodness, some crazy weather on this Wednesday morning. Community Radio, KOZI, how you doing? Ry Curley joining you for this Wednesday midday. We got your feel-good favorites. We'll talk about some of that weather. Hopefully it'll chill out throughout our day. And we got daily trivia coming up after Lewis Capaldi.

Mm-hmm. Louis Capaldi, someone you loved. It's K-O-Z-I, your home for feel-good favorites. It's your home as well for daily trivia. Monday through Friday, just after 11, you have the chance to win some great prizes from some local businesses today. A free 16-ounce drink from Apple Cup 2 and a free deli lunch from the Chelan Market are on the line if you know the answer to the following trivia question. Who is the

0: only U.S. president to later serve as Chief Justice of the Supreme Court. We got a U.S. president who later served as Chief Justice of the Supreme Court. Was it A, William Howard Taft, B, Warren G. Harding, or C, James Garfield? All right. How well do you know your American history as well as your presidents? 509-682-4033. You give us a call. If you are the third caller and you get the question correct, you got yourself a free drink and a free lunch today. We're back after Culture Club.
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Our daily trivia today. Good question. Who was the only U.S. president to later serve as the Chief Justice of the Supreme Court? Correct answer, A, William Howard Taft. He was the 27th president from 1909 to 1913, later served as the 10th Chief Justice from 1921 to 1930. What a life. Here's Justin Bieber. I do the

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1: In the KOZI Newsroom, I'm Nick Scott. Spokane's largest hospital is changing the way it treats patients in need of behavioral health services. Providence is changing how it assesses and treats patients who need mental health or behavioral health care. Mental health counselors who currently work in behavioral health will be replaced by certified nursing assistants who have specialized training. Governor Ferguson violated state ethics law by allowing a former aide to fly on a state aircraft for personal travel, so says a ruling by the Washington State Executive Ethics Board. The board concluded that Ferguson improperly used state resources and granted a special privilege when he invited a former employee to join him on a state patrol plane last summer. The governor says he offered the employee an empty seat on the plane because the flight was not at capacity. Former Starbucks CEO Howard Schultz wrote in an op-ed in the Wall Street Journal Monday, arguing Seattle has turned hostile to the very businesses that call it home. Schultz said that socialist ideals hurt employers. He said the mayor's socialist rhetoric vilifies employers, even when she continues to rely on them for revenue. Stay connected on air, on Facebook, and at KOZI.com. I'm Nick Scott, KOZI News.
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0: bouncing our way through a Wednesday morning on Community Radio, KOZI. You got Benson Boone, Bruno Mars, John Legend, and Tracy Chapman rounding out this Wednesday morning. Plus, we'll take a look at that forecast as I peer out the window of this Valor Law studio with the crazy high winds and weather this morning. I saw a rogue shopping cart, an unmanned shopping cart over there at Safeway. T-bone a parked car, so be careful today. We are under a wind advisory all throughout the day, as well as that pelting and driving rain. So let's take a look at your forecast plus feel-good favorites. And then we got Nick Scott and his big noon news block keeping us up to date with what's going on in the Chelan Valley. I'm back in 30 minutes right here on Cozy.
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5: Let's have a look at our forecast for North Central Washington. Yes, those rain showers consistent throughout the remainder of our afternoon. Highs hanging out in the upper 50s. Patchy blowing dust in the air because of those high winds gusting up to 50 miles an hour. Into our evening, things calming down a little bit. Partly cloudy skies, overnight lows in the 40s. For tomorrow, clear skies, sunshine throughout the morning, maybe some clouds rolling in the afternoon. Highs in the lower to mid 60s, and that wind will calm down, just gusting up to 25 miles an hour. And that is a look at weather on your community information station, KOZI.
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2: I'm Jennifer Kuiper. After several alleged fraud schemes, the Trump administration announces a nationwide six-month freeze on new Medicare enrollments by hospice and home health agencies. The Centers for Medicare and Medicaid Services says the moratorium will help prevent fraud and protect vulnerable patients. Vice President J.D. Vance says of the financial advantage,
3: you can prolong the Medicare and Medicaid trust funds well into the future, so it does have a significant budgetary impact. Whether that's hundreds of billions of dollars or maybe even more, we're not going to know until we do the work, but we're going to do the work.
2: The Senate confirms Kevin Warsh as Fed chair in a win for President Trump, who has repeatedly clashed with outgoing Fed chief Jerome Powell. Just days after the start of a second term, President Trump announced plans to turn the U.S. military base in Guantanamo Bay, Cuba, into a massive detention center that was supposed to hold as many as 30,000 people facing deportation. But CBS's Camila Montoya-Galvez reports,
4: what the internal government documents that we obtained show is that this week, there are only six immigration detainees being held at Guantanamo Bay. Just six individuals from Haiti are currently being detained there pending deportation.
2: Florida's alligator Alcatraz will shut down. CBS News Miami's Jim DeFiti.
5: The vendors are being told that the last detainee, and there are about 1,400 or so still held at alligator Alcatraz, and it'll take a few weeks to get them out, but sometime in June, they're expecting that the last detainee will leave the facility.
2: Eric Fleming, the drug counselor who delivered friend star Matthew Perry ketamine that killed him, has been sentenced to 2 years in prison. He pleaded guilty to distribution of ketamine, resulting in death. Artificial intelligence cheating has led to a historic change at one of the nation's most prestigious schools. CBS's Jim Crisula reports.
6: It's a reversal of an 1893 policy. Faculty at Princeton University have voted to require proctoring in all in-person exams because of artificial intelligence. For more than a century, Princeton prided itself on an honor code so revered that proctoring during exams was banned. Students' pledge not to cheat was enough.
2: President Trump is in China for a summit with President Xi Jinping. CBS's Anna Corrin is there.
7: President Xi, he is wanting a reduction on tariffs. He is wanting export restrictions on advanced semiconductors to be lifted, as well as sanctions on Chinese entities. This is certainly on his wish list, as is Taiwan.
2: China wants to reassert full control over Taiwan. Stocks are mixed on Wall Street. This is CBS News.
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2: There will be an addition to a high-profile remembrance this fall. CBS's Deborah Rodriguez in New York.
11: Next September, the 9/11 Memorial and Museum in New York City will add a new moment of silence to honor people who died from the health effects of the terror attack. For the past 24 years, there have been six, marking the times when each World Trade Center tower was hit, when they fell, as well as times corresponding with the Pentagon attack and the crash of United Flight 93 in Pennsylvania. Since 9/11, thousands of first responders, rescue, recovery, relief workers, and people who lived in Lower Manhattan have died from illnesses related to the attack. Deborah Rodriguez, CBS News, New York.
2: A disease outbreak significantly reduced wolf numbers in Wyoming and Yellowstone National Park last year. Biologists report the lowest wolf population in 20 years, with canine distemper as the likely cause. Jennifer Kuiper, CBS News.
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15: Let's have a look at our forecast for north central Washington. Yes, those rain showers consistent throughout the remainder of our afternoon. Highs hanging out in the upper 50s. Patchy blowing dust in the air because of those high winds gusting up to 50 miles an hour. Into our evening, things calming down a little bit. Partly cloudy skies, overnight lows in the 40s. For tomorrow, clear skies, sunshine throughout the morning, maybe some clouds rolling in the afternoon. Highs in the lower to mid 60s, and that wind will calm down, just gusting up to 25 miles an hour. And that is a look at weather on your community information station, KOZI.
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19: In the KOZI newsroom, I'm Nick Scott. The Chelan City Council last night appointed Cesar Rivera Vargas to succeed Mark Eriks, who recently retired from the council. Vargas told the council before his selection,
20: I've worked in the orchards, in the service industry, and helped build the hospital here, all here. Through those experiences, I've seen how much this community has changed, from the challenges facing agriculture to the shift in tourism and local business. These experiences have given me a deep appreciation for the people here and a strong commitment to protecting Chelan's future.
19: He described to the council what was top of mind for him as he applied for the position.
20: My priorities would include supporting economic growth, improving infrastructure, maintaining public safety, and ensuring Chelan remains a great place. I will make progress on these priorities by listening to the community, working cooperatively with others, council members, and making thoughtful, practical decisions, because leadership comes from approachable, dependable, willing to work hard for the people.
19: Vargas will serve the remaining months of Eric's term through the end of next year. Water is life. We've heard that saying before, but it's also scarce and expensive to secure for future development.
21: It's not a simple matter of, say, buying land for something, right? Buying water is an entirely different animal. And so it takes a long time to develop those relationships and make it through that review process so you actually have a water right that you can actually use. A lot of people have water rights on paper, right? But the question is, can we actually use that water to underpin building permits?
19: Chelan County Natural Resources Director Mike Caputa and his staff gave a water resource management workshop to county commissioners

0: initiated with partners in the Wenatchee and Lake Chelan, you know, to process water rights through our relationships and working with folks in Lake Chelan. It looks like we think there is going to be some water for the county.
1: County commissioners are weighing the costs attributed to assuring adequate water supplies.
2: Like, the water is available and we have to act quickly, perhaps, and then we may not have the luxury of going through this grant application and...
3: Mm-hmm. I just want to make sure that we also acknowledge the fact that this is an investment in the future when we're making these acquisitions, because without these acquisitions, we're missing out on property tax. We're missing out on sales tax. We're discouraging development because it's becoming so expensive.
1: Current cost for every water right inquiry can run between $1,000 and $4,000. We're being reminded again going into this summer, the state is in a drought. A less than normal amount of snowfall and expected spring melt-off. The state has convened Washington's Water Future Roundtable discussions to eventually report to the legislature in January. Local and tribal governments, utilities, industry leaders, environmental groups, and community organizations will be at the table. You can see it and feel it in the air. The coming of summer with Memorial Weekend just over a week away. Already preparations are being made to keep Lake Chelan safe. Sheriff's Marine One patrol boat is getting new equipment.
4: We've been without a depth finder on Marine One since the Pioneer fire.
3: Oh.
4: So that'll be nice to get that taken care of. So just kind of gearing up for the kickoff to summer.
1: Chelan County Sheriff Sergeant Rob Huddleston.
4: If you are traveling up and down the lake, there is a lot of debris. I came down the hill and looked out into Manson Bay, and it's just... filled right now with debris. It was strange to see it, how packed with the drift it is right now.
1: As always, it's safety first on the waters of Lake Chelan. And pet overpopulation and access to veterinary care in our communities is being addressed through the Big Fix 5.0 event beginning today at the Okanagan County Fairgrounds.
5: It is a big endeavor. In the past 2 years, we've fixed 4,300 animals. What? By the end of this clinic, it'll be probably over 5,500 animals in 2 years that we've spayed and neutered and vaccinated, microchipped.
1: Robin Coulter is with Team Okanagan Animal Rescue, working with Greater Good Charities to host a four-day free clinic through Saturday aimed at helping hundreds of families and their animals.
5: Because there's no shelter, they get dumped, they get abandoned. This is a way to help prevent unwanted litters because there are plenty of puppies and kittens available.
1: Gosh.
5: We don't need any more,
1: right.
5: So spay and neuter your pet.
1: Coulter says about 2,000 animals are transported out of Okanagan County each year. Team Okanagan Animal Rescue also offers pet food drops. Spokane's largest hospital is changing the way it treats patients in need of behavioral health services. Providence is changing how it assesses and treats patients who need mental health or behavioral health care. Mental health counselors who currently work in behavioral health will be replaced by certified nursing assistants who have specialized training. Providence Chief Executive Officer Susan Stacy says by evolving our model of care, the hospital is better positioning itself to provide the right level of clinical expertise for a vulnerable population. Governor Ferguson violated state ethics law by allowing a former aide to fly on a state aircraft for personal travel, so says a ruling by the Washington State Executive Ethics Board. The board concluded that Ferguson improperly used state resources and granted a special privilege when he invited a former employee to join him on a state patrol plane last summer. The governor says he offered the employee an empty seat on the plane because the flight was not at capacity. Former Starbucks CEO Howard Schultz wrote in an op-ed in the Wall Street Journal Monday, arguing Seattle has turned hostile to the very businesses that call it home. Schultz said that socialist ideals hurt employers. He said the mayor's socialist rhetoric vilifies employers, even when she continues to rely on them for revenue. Schultz said Seattle faces serious problems, such as homelessness and budget deficits, and he warned that future entrepreneurs will look elsewhere if leaders demonize business. A week-long search for an 84-year-old Omak man and member of the Colville tribes ended when he was found deceased outside of Konkanali. Glenn Lawner had been missing from Omak since May 3rd. Omak police, Okanagan County Sheriff's Office search and rescue team members, the Civil Air Patrol,

0: people and volunteers were involved in his search. The investigation remains ongoing, but authorities today say no foul play is suspected. With August primary election candidates identified from political filing week last week, new data now on the electorate.
1: New research highlights the link between voting and longevity in older adults. In a new study, older adult voters had close to a 40% lower mortality risk after 10 years when compared to non-voters. And those in poorer health benefited more. Bandana Shrestha with AARP Oregon says voting, along with things like volunteering, are crucial for sustained well-being.
2: Research shows that it's actually meaning and purpose and engagement that really is contributing to people feeling like they have a way to give back to their community, and it has real physiological benefits as well.
1: Today is the deadline to get ballots in the mail for Oregon's primary election. After today, voters should bring their ballots to a voting box, which will be open until May 19th at 8 p.m. Shrestha encourages everyone to vote, adding older adults are largely the ones deciding elections.
2: Here in Oregon, in the last general election, we had 55% of the people who went and voted were people 50 plus, and 32% were people 65 plus.
1: This election cycle, voters in Oregon will choose Democratic and Republican nominees for governor, state legislative seats, and Congress. They'll also decide whether increases to the gas tax and vehicle fees can take effect.
0: And the Spokane City Council has paved the way for increased accessible and affordable public spaces. According to the city, their program will streamline the permitting and licensing process for festivals, parades, and athletic events. The new program will allow more sidewalk cafes and food carts. Stay connected on air, on Facebook, and at KOZI.com. I'm Nick Scott, KOZI News.
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7: From the Ag Information Network, I'm Bob Larson with today's Fruit Grower Report. Well, it's become very popular over the past 5 or so years, and the Cosmic Crisp Apple came to us with no artificial assistance. Jeremy Tamson, Senior Director of Innovation and Entrepreneurship with WSU's Office of Research, says they developed the Cosmic Crisp naturally over 20 years through conventional breeding.
8: When we talk about that, some people think, oh, it must be genetically modified. Oh, it must be, you know, a laboratory-created product. No, this was the product of natural breeding, crossing thousands and thousands of different apple varieties together, monitoring those crosses over time.
7: But time, Tamson says, is what it took.
8: It's a tree, so the timelines are sort of crushing when it comes to growing them out. But yeah, I mean, a tremendous amount of work went into it to find this sort of needle in the haystack, and we're really happy with the product.
7: And of course, it is Tamson's favorite.
8: For me, it's the only apple that I buy anymore, and not because, I mean, maybe it is because of my bias, but I genuinely believe that it's the best tasting apple.
7: And it's also become more affordable.
8: For this first couple of years, the production was still ramping up, and yeah, the price has leveled out quite a bit, and that has allowed us to gain a really strong foothold in the national market and in international export markets as well.
7: The Cosmic Crisp is a cross between the Enterprise and Honeycrisp varieties designed for Christmas flavor and storage life.
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11: 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I'm Bob Larson from the Ag Information Network.
12: Welcome to the Line on Agriculture Report. This is Lori Boyer for the Ag Information Network. According to information compiled by the U.S. Meat Export Federation, March exports of U.S. pork were among the largest on record, concluding a very strong first quarter. USMEF President and CEO Dan Hallstrom.
13: 285,000 metric tons, which is the third largest volume ever, and actually the second largest value record at a little over $800 million. So broad-based growth, not only in the Western Hemisphere with Mexico and Central America, but it was good to see Asia contribute. And actually for the whole quarter, Japan's had a good quarter, including the month of March with growth of almost 20%. And then you look at, you know, another solid month and quarter for Korea as well.
12: As for beef exports?
13: The beef variety meat side continues to be strong, a new record high, $135 million exported on the beef side in March. You look at the countries contributing, this is the other thing. It's not just one or two countries on the beef variety meats. It's Japan, it's Mexico, it's Korea, it's places like Peru, Colombia, and the Philippines. The other thing that we look at indicator-wise there is on the value, even though we may not have as much volume as we would like, the value continues to grow. Over $450 per head for every animal slaughtered, so that's the highest in 12 months.
12: Which he attributes to market diversification.
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3: 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Wall Street is mixed at midday with the market trying to stabilize after yesterday's inflation-driven sell-off. Right now, the Dow's up about 120 points, helped by gains in energy and healthcare stocks. The S&P 500 is hovering near the flat line, while the NASDAQ remains under pressure, down about 0.5%. So once again, the market story today, pretty simple. Blue chips are holding up. Tech is lagging behind. Oil prices are still elevated, with crude trading just above the $100 per barrel mark, though prices have eased slightly from yesterday's highs. Tech stocks continue to be the weakest part of the market this afternoon, especially AI-related names that had been carrying the rally for weeks. Investors are rotating into more defensive sectors after the NASDAQ's huge run to record highs earlier this month. Gold also edging higher at midday as investors continue balancing risk with some safe haven positioning. On the business front, traders are already looking ahead to upcoming retail earnings and fresh economic data later this week that could shape expectations for future Fed policy. Bottom line, Wall Street has steadied somewhat at lunchtime, but this is still a split market with the Dow higher, the NASDAQ lower, and investors remaining cautious around inflation and oil prices. We'll take a look at the closing numbers in the 5 o'clock hour right here on KOZI.
0: 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Burnout is more than just being tired after a long week. Burnout is a state of emotional, physical, and mental exhaustion caused by prolonged stress, often related to work or caregiving. Common signs include chronic fatigue, cynicism, reduced productivity, irritability, and feeling detached from responsibilities that once felt meaningful. Unlike ordinary stress, burnout does not improve with a good night's sleep. Over time, burnout can increase the risk for anxiety, depression, heart disease, sleep disorders, and weakened immune systems. Burnout often develops when demands consistently exceed resources, whether that is time, support, or control over one's life. Prevention and recovery involve setting boundaries, taking real, meaningful breaks, reconnecting with purpose, improving sleep, and sometimes reevaluating one's workload or expectations. Social supports and open conversations are also powerful tools. The takeaway here is that burnout is not a badge of honor. Sustainable performance requires recovery, and protecting your energy protects your health. That's your health report from Lake Chelan Health on KOZI. I'm Layla. Stay well.
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23: We're halfway through the week. Let's talk some ball. I'm Ry, the sports guy for KOZI. Well, what a treat the Mariners served up yesterday, defeating the Astros 10-2 in a one-sided shellacking.
24: It's 2-2. This is a deep fly ball to the Crawford boxes in left field. Randy and Rosarena off the back wall. And the Mariners take an early 2-0 lead. Canzone, a rocket right field. His first career grand slam.
25: You gotta love the aggressiveness of Dominic Canzone. Imai
4: with his back to the wall, comes right in with a fastball and Canzone, just as you said, Jay, looking dead red, he gets it and does not miss that pitch.
5: This is into left field, a ribby knock for J.P. Crawford. The Mariners play even more add-on, 7-2 in the fifth inning. That was a big run to bring in.
6: After wearing one behind the plate the inning before. I mean, he's just taking his abuse.
5: Now Randy, stay hot.
6: Now watch him
5: into the corner. The catcher's speed is being waved home. Cal stampedes to the plate, and he gets in there standing. He goes first to home. The Mariners take an 8-2 lead. Randy Arozarena having a phenomenal night.
7: Randy Arozarena goes 4-for-4 at the plate with 3 RBIs and a home run. Dominic Canzone, he broke out the rye bread and the mustard, spread it all over the Astros' face when he launched a grand slam in the fourth. And maybe most importantly, Cal Raleigh ends his nightmare. After a dreadful 2 weeks, Cal finally records a hit last night. He gives the credit to his teammate, Mariners pitcher Logan Gilbert, who gave him some superstitious advice. Gilbert told Cal that whenever he's in a slump, he takes a shower in full uniform. This symbolically washes away the bad vibes and juju. It was unconventional, but it worked. Cal tried the technique on Monday night, and yesterday he scored 3 runs and had 2 hits at the plate. As for Mariners pitching yesterday, Brian Wu goes 6 innings, just 2 runs on 2 hits, striking out 9 Astros. 10-2 the final. Mariners take the first 2 games of the series in Houston and move to 21-22 on the year. The third of the 4-game set is tonight. It's the Mariners and the Astros at Daikin Park. First pitch, 5:10. 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Last night in the NBA, the Spurs beat the Timberwolves 126-97. They take a 3-2 series lead. And on the ice, the Golden Knights beat the Anaheim Ducks 3-2 in overtime. Vegas now leads that series 3-2. Bringing it home with local sports, Chelan High School, they've got a busy Wednesday. Boys and girls tennis at OMAC, that begins at 10 a.m. Varsity boys and girls golf at Natchez Valley, that's today at 11. And varsity softball this afternoon hosting Cashmere at 4. Brewster has the day off before softball and track tomorrow, and Manson has varsity boys and girls golf today at 11 at Orville. That's your Wednesday sports. I'm Ry the Sports Guy for KOZI. Let's have a look at our forecast for north central Washington. Yes, those rain showers consistent throughout the remainder of our afternoon. Highs hanging out in the upper 50s. Patchy blowing dust in the air because of those high winds gusting up to 50 miles an hour. Into our evening, things calming down a little bit. Partly cloudy skies, overnight lows in the 40s. For tomorrow, clear skies, sunshine throughout the morning. Maybe some clouds rolling in the afternoon. Highs in the lower to mid 60s, and that wind will calm down, just gusting up to 25 miles an hour. And that is a look at weather on your community information station, KOZI.
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1: 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How you doing? Working our way through this Wednesday afternoon. Hopefully you're staying dry, staying nice and cozy. 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As a reminder, we're giving away 4 season passes. I got them right here in my hand. 4 season passes to Slidewater. So you're getting in absolutely free. 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Again, it's 4 season passes to Slidewaters. We got Alex Warren on Cozy.
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Rounding out this noon hour, Hozier, Olivia Dean, Christina Perry, and Dua Lipa straight ahead after Flashdance.

0: This is KOZI FM Chelan, also heard on translators K265 AX, serving Chelan at 100.9, K276 CY for Manson at 103.1, K276 BY serving Brewster, Pateras, and the lower Methow Valley at 103.1, and translator K276 CT serves the upper Methow Valley at 103.1.
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2: I'm Jennifer Kuiper. Vice President J.D. Vance has announced an anti-fraud task force to crack down on Medicare and Medicaid across the country. CBS's Linda Kenyon has the latest.
3: The vice president says the anti-fraud efforts are not about politics.
4: Red state or blue state, we're going to go after it. We have to.
3: Vance says it's about dollars and cents, while also zeroing in on California, Hawaii, New York, and Minnesota.
4: We're trying to save the Medicaid program from dysfunctional state bureaucrats.
3: And not just Medicaid, says Vance, but Medicare programs too. Vance says the anti-fraud task force efforts will include freezing some Medicare enrollments and warning states to investigate Medicaid fraud or risk losing funding. Linda Kenyon, CBS News, Washington.
2: Another attempt to rein in President Trump's war powers in Iran falls short. The Senate has narrowly rejected the resolution, which South Carolina Republican Senator Lindsey Graham calls unconstitutional.
5: You don't like what the commander-in-chief's doing as a member of Congress? Cut off funding to the military operation. Anything else makes 535 commander-in-chiefs. The whole concept of the War Power Act, War Powers Act, is dangerous, absurd, and will lead to just chaos.
2: Also in the U.S. Senate today,
6: the ayes are 54, the nays are 45. The nomination is confirmed.
2: Kevin Warsh is the central bank's new chief, replacing Jerome Powell. The 56-year-old New York native left his first term on the board prematurely in 2011 over policy differences. A woman who was on the cruise ship at the center of the Hunter virus outbreak is critically ill in her native France. 11 others confirmed cases have been reported and 3 passengers died. There is a concern in the international cruise industry that this rare virus strain being in the news could be a problem for more standard cruise ship bookings. CBS News travel editor Peter Greenberg.
7: There is growing concern in the travel community as well as among passengers. However, that hasn't translated yet into a drop in bookings because right now the information that we have and that we've been covering is that the virus, for the most part, has been isolated to that one ship. They're monitoring it carefully.
2: A drug counselor tied to the ketamine overdose death of actor Matthew Perry learns his fate.
8: Eric Fleming has been sentenced to 2 years in federal prison. Prosecutors say the licensed drug addiction counselor is the one who supplied the ketamine that led to Perry's 2023 death. After the sentencing, Fleming told reporters he owns what he did and deserves the consequences.
9: I'm regretfully sorry.
8: He's one of 5 people convicted in the case, including the so-called ketamine queen, who's already serving a 15-year sentence. Stacy Lynn, CBS News.
2: Stocks close mixed on Wall Street. This is CBS News.
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2: Some bad news for tomato lovers.
17: If you haven't noticed, the price of tomatoes is way up, surging nearly 40% in April from a year earlier. You can blame a combination of bad weather, high tariffs, and increasing transportation costs. It's estimated more than 70% of fresh tomatoes consumed in the U.S. come from Mexico, where unseasonably wet weather and disease have resulted in below normal yields. Freezes in key growing areas of Florida early this year also affected the tomato crop. crop. Jim Krasula, CBS News.
2: The State Department says the Trump administration is confirmed world for confirmed World Cup ticket holders, that is suspending a requirement that foreign visitors from certain countries pay up to as much as $15,000 in bonds. Now, the bond move is a rare easing of immigration requirements under the administration. World Cup team players, coaches, and some staff already were exempt from the bond requirement, but that did not apply to ordinary fans until today.
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19: In the KOZI Newsroom, I'm Nick Scott. You can see it and feel it in the air, the coming of summer with Memorial Weekend just over a week away. Already preparations are being made to keep Lake Chelan safe. Sheriff's Marine One patrol boat is getting new equipment.
20: We've been without a depth finder on Marine One since the Pioneer fire.
21: Oh.
20: So that'll be nice to get that taken care of. So just kind of gearing up for the kickoff to summer.
19: Chelan County Sheriff Sergeant Rob Huddleston.
20: If you are traveling up and down the lake, there is a lot of debris. I came down the hill and looked out into Manson Bay, and it's just filled with debris. It was strange to see it, how packed with the drift it is right now.
19: As always, it's safety first on the waters of Lake Chelan. And pet overpopulation and access to veterinary care in our communities is being addressed through the Big Fix 5.0 event beginning today at the Okanagan County Fairgrounds.
22: It is a big endeavor. 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
23: What?
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19: Robin Coulter is with Team Okanagan Animal Rescue, working with Greater Good Charities to host a four-day free clinic through Saturday. 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I'm Nick Scott, KOZI News.
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1: Sean Mendez on KOZI. Take a look at our forecast. Wind advisory remains in effect till 11 o'clock this evening. Rain showers sticking around as well. Patchy blowing dust throughout the air with temps in the upper 50s overnight. You know, partly cloudy skies, overnight lows in the 40s, cooler than we've seen recently. And for tomorrow, sunny in the morning, then becoming partly cloudy. Highs tomorrow in the mid-60s. So nice and comfortable. Got Donna Lewis after this on Cozy.
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1: In the KOZI Newsroom, I'm Nick Scott. With August primary election candidates identified from Political Filing Week last week,
2: new research highlights the link between voting and longevity in older adults. In a new study, older adult voters had close to a 40% lower mortality risk after 10 years when compared to non-voters, and those in poorer health benefited more. The AARP Oregon says voting, along with things like volunteering, are crucial for sustained well-being.
1: Providence is changing how it assesses and treats patients who need mental health or behavioral health care. Mental health counselors who currently work in behavioral health will be replaced by certified nursing assistants who have specialized training. Providence Chief Executive Officer Susan Stacy says by evolving our model of care, the hospital is better positioning itself to provide the right level of clinical expertise for a vulnerable population. And the Spokane City Council has paved the way for increased accessible and affordable public spaces. According to the city, their program will streamline the permitting and licensing process for festivals, parades, and athletic events. The new program will allow more sidewalk cafes and food carts. Stay connected on air, on Facebook, and at KOZI.com. I'm Nick Scott, KOZI News.
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There they are, the Backstreet Boys on KOZI. Remember, today was a walk-in Wednesday. We do it every single Wednesday here on Koze. You can just walk on in. If you got something you want to talk about, we'll crack that mic and wide open for you. 8:45 to 10:15. 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Here's to the

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2: Let's have a look at our forecast for north central Washington. Yes, those rain showers consistent throughout the remainder of our afternoon. Highs hanging out in the upper 50s. Patchy blowing dust in the air because of those high winds gusting up to 50 miles an hour. Into our evening, things calming down a little bit. Partly cloudy skies, overnight lows in the 40s. For tomorrow, clear skies, sunshine throughout the morning. Maybe some clouds rolling in the afternoon. Highs in the lower to mid 60s, and that wind will calm down, just gusting up to 25 miles an hour. And that is a look at weather on your community information station, KOZI.
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0: a ruling by the Washington State Executive Ethics Board. The board concluded that Ferguson improperly used state resources and granted a special privilege when he invited a former employee to join him on a state patrol plane last summer. The governor says he offered the employee an empty seat on the plane because the flight was not at capacity. Former Starbucks CEO Howard Schultz wrote in an op-ed in the Wall Street Journal Monday, arguing Seattle has turned hostile to the very businesses that call it home. Schultz said that socialist ideals hurt employers. He said the mayor's socialist rhetoric vilifies employers, even when she continues to rely on them for revenue. Stay connected on air, on Facebook, and at KOZI.com. I'm Nick Scott, KOZI News.
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Community Radio for Lake Chelan. It's KOZI. It's Layla. So, Mariners are second place right now in the AL West, trailing the Athletics by just one game. We are so close to being on top of the heap. So close. M's are playing a four-game series at Houston this week. They lead that series 2-0. Game 3 is today at 5:10, then a matinee game at 11:10 tomorrow morning. 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And keep listening for chances to enter our Mariners Dream Seat Giveaway. 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
1: In the KOZI newsroom, I'm Nick Scott. You can see it and feel it in the air, the coming of summer with Memorial Weekend just over a week away. Already preparations are being made to keep Lake Chelan safe. Sheriff's Marine One patrol boat is getting new equipment.
2: We've been without a depth finder on Marine One since the Pioneer fire.
3: Oh.
2: So that'll be nice to get that taken care of. So just kind of gearing up for the kickoff to summer.
1: Chelan County Sheriff Sergeant Rob Huddleston.
2: If you are traveling up and down the lake, there is a lot of debris. I came down the hill and looked out into Manson Bay, and it's just filled with debris. It was strange to see it, how packed with the drift it is right now.
1: As always, it's safety first on the waters of Lake Chelan. And pet overpopulation and access to veterinary care in our communities is being addressed through the Big Fix 5.0 event beginning today at the Okanagan County Fairgrounds.
4: It is a big endeavor. 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

0: David Guetta, BB Rexha, I'm good on Community Radio KOZI. It's Layla. Hope you're good this afternoon. All right. Time for our Vibe Sellers question of the day. Today, Cozy wants to know, because of your job, what do people just assume about you? Well, I know for a fact that people tend to create a certain mental picture of me based on the sound of my voice on the radio. If you've never seen me out and about, or if you've never seen my photo online, you still probably have some sort of a mental picture of what you think I look like in real life. It's natural for the human brain to try to put a face with a voice, which means that when listeners do meet me, I may not always be what they were expecting. The top two things that listeners tell me when they meet me are, one, you sound taller on the radio, and two, I thought you'd be a blonde. Now, the taller one I get, totally. But I've always been too afraid to ask listeners about the blonde thing. I'm worried that they're either trying to tell me that they pictured that I'd be hotter than I am in real life, or that they're trying to say I sound like a dumb blonde on the radio. Insert blonde joke here. I don't know. And I don't ask because I don't want to know. What about you? Because of your job, what do people just assume about you? I'm sure you have some great answers to share. So do that now on Facebook at Cozy Community Radio.
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0: KOZI weather for all of North Central Washington. We can expect our rain chances to taper off throughout the evening hours, but the wind will continue. We're under a wind advisory until 11 tonight. We could see gusts upward of 40 miles per hour. Slightly cooler overnight with lows near 48. Sunny tomorrow, but still cooler with a high of 69 and winds still gusting as high as 25 to 30 miles per hour. And that's a look at weather on your community information station, KOZI.
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2: We're hearing from one of the Americans now in quarantine after their hantavirus cruise ship experience.
3: 30-year-old Jake Rosmarin has posted online about his new surroundings in a Nebraska quarantine unit.
4: We have a dresser and fridge, a smart TV. Here's my thermometer for temperature checks during the day.
3: Rosmarin, who's a content creator and photographer from Boston, says he's ordered a new mattress pad and pillows to increase his comfort level. He says he hasn't gotten sick but plans to spend more than 40 days in quarantine. Steve Kathan, CBS News.
2: Meta Platforms is introducing an incognito mode for WhatsApp to allow private conversations with its AI chatbot. The feature aims to address privacy concerns about sharing sensitive information. Messages in this mode, Meta says, will be processed securely, won't be saved by default, and will disappear upon exiting. Jennifer Kuiper, CBS News.
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8: In the KOZI newsroom, I'm Nick Scott. When new development is proposed anywhere in the state of Washington, counties are required to assure sufficient water is available.
9: It's not a simple matter of, say, buying land for something, right? Buying water is an entirely different animal. And so it takes a long time to develop those relationships and make it through that review process so you actually have a water right that you can actually use. A lot of people have water rights on paper, right? But the question is, can we actually use that water to underpin building permits?
8: Chelan County is looking at cost recovery fees charged for future uses of water from the Wenatchee and Eniat River and Lake Chelan basins.
9: What is the proper fee schedule, given what we do now and what we think we might do in the future? A lot of that depends on the grants and agreements that we can bring in.
8: The Bear Mountain Water District is an example used by Caputa.
9: We've facilitated a number of water right acquisitions for Lake Chelan, which we continue to administer. This week, we're going to be starting with the Icicle Peshastin Irrigation District to start a four-party agreement between the county, ecology, the Icicle Peshastin Irrigation District, and the city of Leavenworth for water from the Icicle Peshastin Irrigation District. Right, so this could cover a lot of our needs.
8: 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I'm Nick Scott, KOZI News.
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So there's a competition happening this weekend for those of you who have a very specific set of skills. We're going to talk about

0: Rema and Selena Gomez on Community Radio KOZI. It's Layla keeping you company this afternoon. And this is one of the crazier contests I've ever heard of, ever. Like, Finland has the wife-carrying contest. England has that race where you have to race a wheel of cheese down a hill. And Manson, Washington has Back It Up for Bucks, a timed boat trailer backing competition. And it's happening this Saturday morning at Mill Bay Marine. It's free to compete. And the prizes, including bucks, sound pretty nice. There's even a couples division. If you've ever wanted to know, can your marriage survive launching a boat? Really, this sounds hilarious to me, but a whole lot of fun too. It all starts at 11 at the Mill Bay Boat Launch. There's 20 spots for competitors. I don't know how many of those spots are full yet, but you can always call and find out if you're interested in competing. Sounds like it'll be a lot of fun. Coming up, Aerosmith, Sia, and Pink on Community Radio, KOZI.
1: 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This fire preparedness tip is made possible by the Department of Natural Resources, the U.S. Forest Service, the Lake Chelan Chamber of Commerce, and the Washington State Council of Firefighters.
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0: Jim Bass Night at Campbell's Pub and Veranda at 6. On Saturday, enjoy live music at Chelan Cellars featuring Taste of Whiskey at 1. 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
1: In the KOZI newsroom, I'm Nick Scott. Cesar Rivera Vargas has been appointed to the Chelan City Council. He succeeds Mark Eriks, who retired due to health concerns. Vargas previously served a couple of terms as a trustee for Carpenters Union Local 816, where he completed leadership training.
2: As a member of the Carpenters Union, I strongly believe in the values such as hard work, integrity, accountability, safety, fairness, and teamwork. These values have taught me the importance of listening to others, solving problems collaboratively, and standing up for what benefits the community as a whole. I will bring the same principles to the council position.
1: Vargas will serve the 18 months remaining on Eric's term through next year. When new development is proposed anywhere in the state of Washington, counties are required to assure sufficient water is available.
3: It's not a simple matter of, say, buying land for something, right? Buying water is an entirely different animal. And so it takes a long time to develop those relationships and make it through that review process so you actually have a water right that you can actually use.
1: Chelan County is looking at cost recovery fees charged for future uses of water. Stay connected on air, on Facebook, and at KOZI.com.

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0: A feel-good favorite there from Michael Jackson on Community Radio KOZI. It's Layla. Well, we've seen some rain today, but our rain chances really should start to taper off. Well, right about now, actually, according to the National Weather Service. But the wind will continue into this evening, overnight, and into tomorrow as well. In fact, we're under a wind advisory right now through 11 this evening. More details on that coming up in our KOZI forecast. Benson Boone, Avril Lavigne also on the way. And a big 5 o'clock news block. That's coming up with local, regional, national, international news, and much more. It's all next on your community information station, KOZI.
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2: KOZI weather for all of North Central Washington. We can expect our rain chances to taper off throughout the evening hours, but the wind will continue. We're under a wind advisory until 11 tonight. We could see gusts upward of 40 miles per hour. Slightly cooler overnight with lows near 48. Sunny tomorrow, but still cooler with a high of 69 and winds still gusting as high as 25 to 30 miles per hour. And that's a look at weather on your community information station, KOZI.
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